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1: Following a powerful tembler that killed at least 47 people in Mindanao, Manila Mayor Isko Moreno ordered mandatory monthly earthquake drills and building inspections to strengthen disaster preparedness. The inspections include schools, hospitals, old buildings, and government structures across the city in case a similar disaster hits the nation's capital. Road infrastructure should be inclusive to cyclists and pedestrians, according to environmental group 350 Pilipinas. Through the Workers' Bike Bus Initiative, cyclists traveled for 10 kilometers from Quezon City to Pasig. This year's budget for active transport plummeted to 105 million pesos from 2 billion in 2022, a 94% crash. Active transport is a vital economic shield against volatile energy prices and gridlock, advocates said. Two people were injured after a fire struck a commercial center in Barangay Paso de Blas, Valenzuela City. Based on initial reports, around 50 stalls were destroyed. Seven families were displaced. Four people, including a pregnant woman, died while another was injured in a fire that struck a bakery in Calamba, Laguna. The victims were reportedly asleep when the flames broke out. The flames spread to several establishments.

0: 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Rise
1: up! Following a powerful tembler that killed at least 47 people in Mindanao, Manila Mayor Isko Moreno ordered mandatory monthly earthquake drills and building inspections to strengthen disaster preparedness. The inspections include schools, hospitals, old buildings, and government structures across the city in case a similar disaster hits the nation's capital. Road infrastructure should be inclusive to cyclists and pedestrians, according to environmental group 350 Pilipinas. Through the Workers' Bike Bus Initiative, cyclists traveled for 10 kilometers from Quezon City to Pasig. This year's budget for active transport plummeted to 105 million pesos from 2 billion in 2022, a 94% crash. Active transport is a vital economic shield against volatile energy prices and gridlock, advocates said. Two people were injured after a fire struck a commercial center in Barangay Paso de Blas, Valenzuela City. Based on initial reports, around 50 stalls were destroyed. Seven families were displaced. Four people, including a pregnant woman, died while another was injured in a fire that struck a bakery in Calamba, Laguna. The victims were reportedly asleep when the flames broke out. The flames spread to several establishments.

0: 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Rise
1: up! Following a powerful tembler that killed at least 47 people in Mindanao, Manila Mayor Isko Moreno ordered mandatory monthly earthquake drills and building inspections to strengthen disaster preparedness. The inspections include schools, hospitals, old buildings, and government structures across the city in case a similar disaster hits the nation's capital. Road infrastructure should be inclusive to cyclists and pedestrians, according to environmental group 350 Pilipinas. Through the Workers Bike Bus initiative, cyclists traveled for 10 kilometers from Quezon City to Pasig. This year's budget for active transport plummeted to 105 million pesos from 2 billion in 2022, a 94% crash. Active transport is a vital economic shield against volatile energy prices and gridlock, advocates said. Two people were injured after a fire struck a commercial center in Barangay Paso de Blas, Valenzuela City. Based on initial reports, around 50 stalls were destroyed. Seven families were displaced. Four people, including a pregnant woman, died while another was injured in a fire that struck a bakery in Calamba, Laguna. The victims were reportedly asleep when the flames broke out. The flames spread to several establishments.

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1: This is, by the way, well, in a world where we have become accustomed to things happening quickly, even instantly, we may have come to expect success and achievement to happen quickly too. Still, hard work, determination, and patience are needed to really succeed. There's a little twist on an old adage that I like. If at first you do succeed, it was probably too easy. Try something else. The people of the Old Testament waited centuries for the Messiah. The salvation earned for us by Jesus Christ did not happen instantly. It wasn't easy. But praise God, salvation has been accomplished. And thank God, that is one thing we do not have to accomplish on our own. This is By the Way.

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1: up! Following a powerful tembler that killed at least 47 people in Mindanao, Manila Mayor Isko Moreno ordered mandatory monthly earthquake drills and building inspections to strengthen disaster preparedness. The inspections include schools, hospitals, old buildings, and government structures across the city in case a similar disaster hits the nation's capital. Road infrastructure should be inclusive to cyclists and pedestrians, according to environmental group 350 Pilipinas. Through the Workers' Bike Bus Initiative, cyclists traveled for 10 kilometers from Quezon City to Pasig. This year's budget for active transport plummeted to 105 million pesos from 2 billion in 2022, a 94% crash. Active transport is a vital economic shield against volatile energy prices and gridlock, advocates said. Two people were injured after a fire struck a commercial center in Barangay Paso de Blas, Valenzuela City. Based on initial reports, around 50 stalls were destroyed. Seven families were displaced. Four people, including a pregnant woman, died while another was injured in a fire that struck a bakery in Calamba, Laguna. The victims were reportedly asleep when the flames broke out. The flames spread to several establishments.

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1: up! Following a powerful tembler that killed at least 47 people in Mindanao, Manila Mayor Isko Moreno ordered mandatory monthly earthquake drills and building inspections to strengthen disaster preparedness. The inspections include schools, hospitals, old buildings, and government structures across the city in case a similar disaster hits the nation's capital. Road infrastructure should be inclusive to cyclists and pedestrians, according to environmental group 350 Pilipinas. Through the Workers' Bike Bus initiative, cyclists traveled for 10 kilometers from Quezon City to Pasig. This year's budget for active transport plummeted to 105 million pesos from 2 billion in 2022, a 94% crash. Active transport is a vital economic shield against volatile energy prices and gridlock, advocates said. Two people were injured after a fire struck a commercial center in Barangay Paso de Blas, Valenzuela City. Based on initial reports, around 50 stalls were destroyed. Seven families were displaced. Four people, including a pregnant woman, died while another was injured in a fire that struck a bakery in Calamba, Laguna. The victims were reportedly asleep when the flames broke out. The flames spread to several establishments.

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1: Rise up! Following a powerful tembler that killed at least 47 people in Mindanao, Manila Mayor Isko Moreno ordered mandatory monthly earthquake drills and building inspections to strengthen disaster preparedness. The inspections include schools, hospitals, old buildings, and government structures across the city in case a similar disaster hits the nation's capital. Road infrastructure should be inclusive to cyclists and pedestrians, according to environmental group 350 Pilipinas. Through the Workers' Bike Bus Initiative, cyclists traveled for 10 kilometers from Quezon City to Pasig. This year's budget for active transport plummeted to 105 million pesos from 2 billion in 2022, a 94% crash. Active transport is a vital economic shield against volatile energy prices and gridlock, advocates said. Two people were injured after a fire struck a commercial center in Barangay Paso de Blas, Valenzuela City. Based on initial reports, around 50 stalls were destroyed. Seven families were displaced. Four people, including a pregnant woman, died while another was injured in a fire that struck a bakery in Calamba, Laguna. The victims were reportedly asleep when the flames broke out. The flames spread to several establishments.

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1: up! Following a powerful tembler that killed at least 47 people in Mindanao, Manila Mayor Isko Moreno ordered mandatory monthly earthquake drills and building inspections to strengthen disaster preparedness. The inspections include schools, hospitals, old buildings, and government structures across the city in case a similar disaster hits the nation's capital. Road infrastructure should be inclusive to cyclists and pedestrians, according to environmental group 350 Pilipinas. Through the Workers' Bike Bus Initiative, cyclists traveled for 10 kilometers from Quezon City to Pasig. This year's budget for active transport plummeted to 105 million pesos from 2 billion in 2022, a 94% crash. Active transport is a vital economic shield against volatile energy prices and gridlock, advocates said. Two people were injured after a fire struck a commercial center in Barangay Paso de Blas, Valenzuela City. Based on initial reports, around 50 stalls were destroyed. Seven families were displaced. Four people, including a pregnant woman, died while another was injured in a fire that struck a bakery in Calamba, Laguna. The victims were reportedly asleep when the flames broke out. The flames spread to several establishments.

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2: Hello and welcome to God's Promises. I'm Pastor Ed Brady. Let us, for the next few minutes, unpack God's Word in such a way that we can apply it to our lives. God promises to always be with us and never forsake us.
3: Oh, I like that.
2: God promises to forgive us no matter what sins we've committed. Just ask forgiveness and you've got it. In fact, your sins are removed as far as the east is from the west. God also asks us, through the person of Jesus Christ, to do what seems to be impossible. My Bible's open to Matthew chapter 14. You know the story. It starts at verse 22. Immediately Jesus made the disciples get into a boat, go on ahead of him to the other side, while he dismissed the crowd that he fed, 5,000 men and women and children, with the loaves and fishes. After he dismissed the people, he went up on a mountainside by himself to pray. Now there's an application right there. You need to get away from the hustle and bustle of life by yourself to pray. And later that night, he was there alone, and the boat was already a considerable distance from the shore, buffeted by the waves because, well, the wind was really howling that night. Shortly before dawn, Jesus went out to them, walking on the water. When the disciples saw him walking on the water, they were terrified. "It's a ghost," they said, and they cried out in fear. But Jesus said to them, "Take courage. It is I. Don't be afraid." Well, Peter always seems to be the one that speaks before he thinks. You don't know anybody like that, do you? Peter shouts out, "Lord, if it's you, tell me to come to you on the water." Jesus said one word, "Come." And then Peter got out of the boat and walked on the water and came toward Jesus. When he saw the wind, he was afraid and he began to sink. And then he cried out, "Lord, save me." Immediately, Jesus reached out his hand and caught him. "You of little faith, why did you doubt?" And then when Jesus climbed into the boat, the wind died down. And those who were in the boat worshipped him, saying, "Truly, you are the Son of God." You can read that in Matthew 14, 22 through 33. But there are some strong applications here in this passage. One I've already mentioned, that after a busy day, Jesus went up to the mountainside by himself to pray. We need to do that too. The second application that easily comes to my mind is Peter got out of the boat and walked on water. And as long as he kept his eyes on Jesus, he could do the impossible. Did you ever feel like you had something impossible to do, and yet you knew that God wanted you to do it? Go ahead, step out of the boat. You're never going to find out how great God is until you step out of the boat and walk on the water yourself. "Oh, I can't do that. That's impossible." Well, if that's the way you think, you can't do it. Peter thought, as long as Jesus is helping me, I can walk on water. I can do the impossible. And as long as he kept his eyes on Jesus, he was able to walk on water. Then he looked at the storm. Then the wind caught him by surprise, the waves, etc. And that's when he began to sink. So when Jesus calls you to do something, keep your eyes on Jesus. And don't look at the storm around you. Satan's going to try and persuade you that you can't do this, but you can. Not alone, but God promises you can do it with him. But if you sink, Jesus will do exactly for you what he did for Peter. He reached out his hand, he caught Peter before he drowned, pulled him up and said, "You of little faith, why did you doubt?" My wife, who's also a pastor, constantly reminds me when I talk about doubt, she says, "Doubt your doubts." I mean, use walking on the water, although it was a true event in Peter's life, walking on the water is simply doing something impossible in your life. If God calls you to teach children Sunday school, you might think that's impossible. You might think you can't do that, but if Jesus called you to do it, he'll be there to help you and catch you if you fall or fail. You can do the impossible as long as you keep your eyes on Jesus and not on the storm. I'm Pastor Ed Brady. That's God's promises for this time. Read the Bible, apply the Bible, and thanks most of all for your prayers.
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That was the day that Forrest, Frank, and Jake decided to create an entire album to celebrate the most wonderful time of the year. Welcome to This Is What Christmas Feels Like.

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1: Rise up! Following a powerful tembler that killed at least 47 people in Mindanao, Manila Mayor Isko Moreno ordered mandatory monthly earthquake drills and building inspections to strengthen disaster preparedness. The inspections include schools, hospitals, old buildings, and government structures across the city in case a similar disaster hits the nation's capital. Road infrastructure should be inclusive to cyclists and pedestrians, according to environmental group 350 Pilipinas. Through the Workers' Bike Bus Initiative, cyclists traveled for 10 kilometers from Quezon City to Pasig. This year's budget for active transport plummeted to 105 million pesos from 2 billion in 2022, a 94% crash. Active transport is a vital economic shield against volatile energy prices and gridlock, advocates said. Two people were injured after a fire struck a commercial center in Barangay Paso de Blas, Valenzuela City. Based on initial reports, around 50 stalls were destroyed. Seven families were displaced. Four people, including a pregnant woman, died while another was injured in a fire that struck a bakery in Calamba, Laguna. The victims were reportedly asleep when the flames broke out. The flames spread to several establishments.

started this week, I'm introducing you to a brand new band on the show. They call themselves Altera, and if the lead singer sounds familiar, it's because it's none other than Dawn Michelle, the former lead singer of Firefly. She founded this band with Ash Blair and Gina Osmar, and their message and mission is to help God's children who are being overtaken by fear. So it's only appropriate that their first single that I'm going to play for you right now on the show is about that very subject. Here's Altera and Death of Fear.

James Bazak and Far From You. Now it's my pleasure to get to introduce you to a brand new band on the show. They go by the name Noble, and here they are with their song Savior in the Wreckage on

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Lamp and Reflector, this is the Mad Christian Radio Show. Have you ever picked up your phone to check one notification and then somehow found yourself watching videos still 20 minutes later? If that's you, you're definitely not alone. Studies suggest the average person checks their phone somewhere between 80 and 100 times a day, while some surveys put the number much higher, especially among younger users. And here's where it gets interesting. Researchers are finding that it's not just screen time that affects us, it's the constant checking. Frequent phone checking causes attention lapses, forgetfulness, and difficulty focusing. Even notifications, hearing that little bing, can interrupt our concentration, and it takes a lot of time for us to fully regain our focus back. And maybe that's why so many of us struggle to sit quietly with God for even a few minutes. We've trained our brains to expect a new update every few seconds. But God often speaks in stillness, not in notifications. In Psalm 46, verse 10, we're instructed to be still and know that I am God. So here's a challenge for today. Let's be still. And if you're anything like me, that doesn't happen with a phone on or anywhere in arm's reach. So leave the phone at home and go for a walk where you just talk, you and God. Or instead of opening a Bible app, turn off your phone and grab a paper Bible. With no text coming in, no scrolling, no notifications, no multitasking, it isn't surprising that it's a lot easier to connect with God when we have our attention on Him and our phones off. So let's all make that effort to give God our undivided attention.

stuck inside a holding pattern, forfeiting what really matters. Sorry, fear, it's been real, but I'm so done. I can't wait to live my life. I ain't wasting no more time. It's not too late. I just can't wait. Light the fire inside of me. Burn away my apathy. For heaven's sake, I just can't wait. The truth is, we can't wait. Not one of us has an expiration date stamped on our foreheads. We don't know how long we have on this earth, but we do know that we need to make every day count because God has a purpose for you and a reason He placed you on this earth with the gifts and talents that you have. So consider this to be your challenge and mine, not to wait, but instead to commit to live out our lives to the fullest for God each and every day, serving the people He placed around us, diving headfirst into ministries, building His kingdom here on earth. With more on that, here's Natural Satan Can't Wait, my song pick of the week on Mass.

disciple and bow down. Hey, it's Kristen McNulty, and this is the Mad Christian Radio Show. 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

Canada is known for cold winters, thrilling hockey, good old-fashioned maple syrup, and exciting radio. Coming at you from Timmins, Ontario, this is the Mad Christian Radio Show.

mad Christian radio show that was manifest in Catch Me If You Can. Have you ever heard the phrase main character syndrome? It's become a popular one used online. It's the idea that we start seeing ourselves as the star of the show, as if life is just one big movie, we're the main character, and everyone around us is just the supporting cast. Now, in one sense, social media almost trains us to think this way. We curate our profiles, share our highlights, track our likes and our followers, call people who follow us our fans. I mean, it's no wonder why this idea is becoming so prevalent. Without even realizing it, we could start believing the lie that we're a big deal, that our lives are about being served, not serving others, that others are there to support us and not vice versa. The list goes on and on. But when we open the Bible, we find a very different picture. As Christians, we're not the main character. God is. And when Jesus himself came to earth, he didn't model self-promotion, he modeled service. In Mark 10, verse 45, Jesus says, "For even the Son of Man came not to be served, but to serve, and to give his life as a ransom for many." Think about that for a moment. If anyone had the right to demand attention, recognition, and praise, it was Jesus. Yet he chose humility. He washed his disciples' feet. He cared for the overlooked. He gave his life for others. That's the exact opposite of main character syndrome. Following Jesus means to learn to see people not as obstacles, competitors, or tools to help us get ahead. It means seeing them as people that God has created and are loved by him. We don't love people because of what they could do for us. We love them because God loves them. We serve not because it gets us noticed. We serve because Christ served us first. So here's the challenge today. Look for an opportunity to put someone else first. Maybe it's encouraging a friend who's struggling, helping a coworker without expecting credit, or listening to someone who just needs to be heard. In a world that constantly says, make it all about you, let's choose to live differently. Because the most Christ-like people aren't the ones trying to be the main character. They're the ones pointing to the God who truly is.

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1: Rise up! Following a powerful tembler that killed at least 47 people in Mindanao, Manila Mayor Isko Moreno ordered mandatory monthly earthquake drills and building inspections to strengthen disaster preparedness. The inspections include schools, hospitals, old buildings, and government structures across the city in case a similar disaster hits the nation's capital. Road infrastructure should be inclusive to cyclists and pedestrians, according to environmental group 350 Pilipinas. Through the Workers Bike Bus initiative, cyclists traveled for 10 kilometers from Quezon City to Pasig. This year's budget for active transport plummeted to 105 million pesos from 2 billion in 2022, a 94% crash. Active transport is a vital economic shield against volatile energy prices and gridlock, advocates said. Two people were injured after a fire struck a commercial center in Barangay Paso de Blas, Valenzuela City. Based on initial reports, around 50 stalls were destroyed. Seven families were displaced. Four people, including a pregnant woman, died while another was injured in a fire that struck a bakery in Calamba, Laguna. The victims were reportedly asleep when the flames broke out. The flames spread to several establishments.

Matt Sasano in my armor. Now here's another guy named Matt who's really talented and puts out great and encouraging music too. It's Matt Moore in Darker Waters on MAD.

Anthem of the Lonely. Hey, it's Kristen McNulty, and you're listening to the Mad Christian Radio Show. This show has been on the air for nearly 25 years now, and time after time, I hear from listeners like you that you love all things Skillet, and I get it, I do too. They're one of the few bands who have been making music throughout the two decades plus this show has been on the air, and I don't think I've ever heard one song from them that didn't hit the mark. Like this next one. It comes from the album Comatose that dropped all the way back in 2006. Here's Skillet and Rebirthing on Mad.

To This Is the Mad Christian Radio Show. Do you ever feel in over your head with the problems of this life? Maybe you're stuck in that place right now. If so, you'll want to stick around because our Impact Devotional is coming up in about 10 minutes, and that's the topic we're tackling this week. But first, here's Viridia and When the Moon

0: 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Keep it locked right here on the Mad Christian Radio Show.
1: This week's Impact Devotional is on the way. Mad.

And lashes and write it down. This is the Mad Christian Radio Show. Now up with this week's Impact Devotional titled A Strong Anchor in the Storm. If you've ever experienced hopelessness, you know it doesn't creep in like a thief. It crashes over you like a wave you weren't prepared for. It leaves you gasping for air, searching for something solid to hold on to, while the current of your circumstances threatens to sweep you away. Maybe for you it looks like the bills piling higher than your paycheck, the stress of wondering how you'll keep the lights on or whether you have enough gas to make it to work this week. Maybe for you it looks like staring into your phone, waiting for a call or text from someone who's pulled away, the silence speaking louder than any words they could say. Or maybe it looks like sitting behind a hospital bed, your heart breaking with every beep of the monitor, praying desperately for the one you love to be healed. Hopelessness feels like a dark room where the walls are closing in and you feel unequipped and unprepared to do anything about it. I know because I've been there too. I clearly remember a night not too long ago, this past winter in fact, when it felt like everything was unraveling at once. One problem piled up after another with no solution in sight. My stress level rose like floodwaters inch by inch until one night I remember crying out saying, I can't do this anymore. And then, just when I thought I had no more strength left to face another problem, 3 hours later I found myself crying out again, but this time from a different kind of pain. The kind of pain that sends you straight to the hospital, lands you in a CT machine, and leaves you with a diagnosis of kidney stones. But here's the strange and beautiful thing. It was in that place, in the darkest night, in the depths of despair, that I remembered something life-changing. That is, when we cry out, we're never met with silence. We have hope because we have a God who listens. It doesn't matter if we're in a CT machine in unimaginable pain, sitting at the bedside of a loved one, feeling alone in an empty room, or experiencing panic as you check your bank balance. He hears our cries. The writer of Hebrews puts it this way in chapter 6, verses 18 and 19. Therefore, we who have fled to him for refuge can have great confidence as we hold to the hope that lies before us. This hope is a strong and trustworthy anchor for our souls. An anchor, that's what the hope we find in him is. Not a wish, not a vague feeling that maybe things are going to turn out okay, but a strong and trustworthy anchor that keeps us steady when the storm is raging and the boat is tossing. God's promises are the anchor that bring hope in the darkest night and in the middle of the fiercest storm. In his word, he promises to never leave us or forsake us, Deuteronomy chapter 31, verse 6. He promises that nothing, not death, not life, not angels or demons, not our fears for today or our worries about tomorrow, can separate us from his love, Romans 8, 38, 39. He promises that when we pass through the waters, he will be with us, and when we walk through the fire, we will not be burned, Isaiah 43, verse 2. He promises to give strength to the weary and power to the weak, Isaiah 40, verse 29. He promises that his mercies are new every morning and his faithfulness never fails, Lamentations chapter 3. He promises peace that surpasses all understanding, guarding our hearts and minds in Christ Jesus, Philippians chapter 4. He promises that all who trust in him will find new strength. They will soar high on wings like eagles, Isaiah chapter 40. He promises to work all things together for the good of those who love him and are called according to his purpose, Romans 8, 28. He promises to wipe every tear from our eyes and that one day death, sorrow, crying, and pain will be no more, Revelation chapter 21. And the greatest promise of all, he promises eternal life to all who believe in his son, John 3, 16. These aren't empty words. They're blood-sealed promises from a God who cannot lie, a God who bound himself with an oath so that we could be perfectly sure he would never change his mind. So maybe today you're feeling like you're at the end of yourself. Maybe the pain is physical or emotional or maybe spiritual. Whatever the weight, hear this. You don't carry it alone. He is your refuge and strength. He is your ever-present help in trouble. He is the anchor holding you fast when everything else feels like it's slipping away.
That's the truth that I found at that hospital that night, and that's the truth that you can find here, even in the midst of your pain and your hopelessness. So cry out to Him because He hears you. He might not remove you from the storm, but He promises that no matter what you go through, you won't go through it alone. He hears you, and in Him, you have hope that is not just possible, it's a promise.

Tale of Hiles and Darkness Before the Dawn, now that certainly put this artist in the spotlight, but it's been fun to watch how he has glorified God every step of the way. It's Forrest Franken up on the Mad Christian Radio Show.

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1: Following a powerful tembler that killed at least 47 people in Mindanao, Manila Mayor Isko Moreno ordered mandatory monthly earthquake drills and building inspections to strengthen disaster preparedness. The inspections include schools, hospitals, old buildings, and government structures across the city in case a similar disaster hits the nation's capital. Road infrastructure should be inclusive to cyclists and pedestrians, according to environmental group 350 Pilipinas. Through the Workers' Bike Bus Initiative, cyclists traveled for 10 kilometers from Quezon City to Pasig. This year's budget for active transport plummeted to 105 million pesos from 2 billion in 2022, a 94% crash. Active transport is a vital economic shield against volatile energy prices and gridlock, advocates said. Two people were injured after a fire struck a commercial center in Barangay Paso de Blas, Valenzuela City. Based on initial reports, around 50 stalls were destroyed. Seven families were displaced. Four people, including a pregnant woman, died while another was injured in a fire that struck a bakery in Calamba, Laguna. The victims were reportedly asleep when the flames broke out. The flames spread to several establishments.

We've still got nearly an hour left of the Mad Christian Radio Show, and don't go anywhere as we've got great music on the way from Ledger, Brent Tatum, The Letter Black, and TFK to name a few. But first, to get this next set of music kicked off, it's a remake of one of the band's biggest songs with their new lead singer taking the helm on vocals. Here's Amberlynn and their reimagined version of Paper Thin Hymn

0: Jeremy Green, and tonight, now a brand new song from an artist who calls Canada home. It's a song about the story of Jonah. Here's Pilgrim King and Drowning a Plan. You heard it here on MAD.
1: I booked a fake exit like it meant something real.

Thousand Foot Crutch, and we are... Hey, it's Kristen McNulty, and this is the Mad Christian Radio Show. Actor Kevin James, best known for the sitcom The King of Queens and the Paul Blart movies, recently shared a really personal story about his faith. He said his daughter, who is on the spectrum, was going through a difficult season health-wise, and after feeling very helpless, he and his wife decided to pray and fast. Kevin admits that fasting wasn't something that came natural to him, saying he often turns to food when dealing with stress and problems. But during the situation, he committed to 40 days of fasting and prayer and cried out to God for help. He says during that time, he saw God move powerfully in response to those prayers. It's a reminder that sometimes when we feel like there's nothing left we could do, prayer is still powerful and God still moves, and there's still so much value in fasting. And you know what? Let's you and I support Kevin and his family. Let's commit to continue to pray for continued health and healing for his daughter.

What a powerful song. That was From Ashes to Glory and We Are Warriors. Now a song I had to dig back in the archives for. It comes from the solo side project of Skillet's drummer, Jen Ledger. It's Ledger and Not Dead Yet on

United States, New Zealand, and Australia with music that makes you want to move your feet and a message of hope. The Matt Christian.

Manic Drive and Save a Life. Well, I'm afraid that almost wraps up the Mad Christian Radio Show for this week. But remember, I'm back, same time, same place, exactly 1 week from today, and closing off with a powerful song that reminds us that we could give God the best of us, knowing that if we stumble, He will catch us when we fall, knowing that if we encounter a situation where we feel in over our heads, He will sustain and strengthen us, knowing that if we encounter persecution, He will stand with us in the lion's den. So let's put aside the excuses, the fears, the doubts, and choose to live for Him 100%. With more on that and to close off Mad for this week, here's The Letter Black and Best of Me. Have a great week and may God

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1: Following a powerful tembler that killed at least 47 people in Mindanao, Manila Mayor Isko Moreno ordered mandatory monthly earthquake drills and building inspections to strengthen disaster preparedness. The inspections include schools, hospitals, old buildings, and government structures across the city in case a similar disaster hits the nation's capital. Road infrastructure should be inclusive to cyclists and pedestrians, according to environmental group 350 Pilipinas. Through the Workers' Bike Bus Initiative, cyclists traveled for 10 kilometers from Quezon City to Pasig. This year's budget for active transport plummeted to 105 million pesos from 2 billion in 2022, a 94% crash. Active transport is a vital economic shield against volatile energy prices and gridlock, advocates said. Two people were injured after a fire struck a commercial center in Barangay Paso de Blas, Valenzuela City. Based on initial reports, around 50 stalls were destroyed. 7 families were displaced. 4 people, including a pregnant woman, died while another was injured in a fire that struck a bakery in Calamba, Laguna. The victims were reportedly asleep when the flames broke out. The flames spread to several establishments.

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1: Yes, yes, yes. 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I'm your host. 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More content, you can always follow the show on Instagram at Blessed Beats Live. And man, jam-packed show for you today. It's summertime, and you know how we do it each and every summer. We have a student intern that shows up this summer. Who do I have this summer?
2: The one and only Katori Thomas.
1: And she's been riding with us all summer long. What you know about Christian hip-hop? I know you know about gospel.
2: Most definitely. Christian hip-hop, I'm slowly but surely starting to get into it, but I'm working my way.
1: All right, so segment three, we'll be talking to you. And what you talking about today?
2: We're going to talk about where has the village gone?
1: Ooh. Sounds real deep. Stick and stay for that. Segment four, I got new music that you can use. Segment two, Mark White shows up from Alabama with his Make a Difference Minute. I got your top 15 songs from around the nation. You want to get into the show? Simply drop me a text right now, 281-886-3915, or drop me an email at blessedbeatsmedia@gmail.com. Remember, Beats is spelled with the Z. Let's kick things off. Buckle up. The number 15 song this week on the show is Indie Tribe. It's Welcome to the Tribe. And it goes like this.
3: Number 15.
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1: 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Coming straight at you with Hello Jesus. It's 1K Few at number 14.
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0: 13 songs to go. My name is Marcus Sullivan. Katori Thomas is sitting with us. Are you enjoying the countdown right now?
1: Yes, I love it. I love it. I feel like y'all are going to love these songs. Make sure you jam out and enjoy your summer.
0: Hey, you got a favorite Christian hip-hop artist?
1: My favorite, I love 1000 Few. I love Lecrae. Mm-hmm. Okay. Those are my top two.
0: We just played 1K Few just a second ago right there. Let's get into this new one, and maybe Lecrae hits the show a little bit later, but number 13 right now is War. Here's Shepherd.
2: Number 13.

0: 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I normally do the cell phone check-in, but I have an intern this week, so we won't do it. We'll come straight up at you right now with Derek Minor at number 12.
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0: as I look to the sky and thank God for another day. 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
1: 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Hey, check this out. I first met this guy during the pandemic, and his story is crazy. He could rap. He was a secular rapper, and then he went to TikTok one day and did a Christian rap. Took a nap, woke up, and had 400,000 views later. So decided to take it to Instagram, and look what God did. It made it a whole career. I'm talking about Kieran the Light at number 11 with Forgiven.
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3: 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And more importantly,

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0: 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Caleb Gordon, he's in a bit of hot water, especially with the industry. I'll tell you about that next. God is by my side right now at number 9.
1: Number 9.

0: T. That's that O-C-O-E-E.
1: You know that one?
2: Yep, that's the one. That's the one. I actually love Caleb Gordon. I just started getting into him. He has a song called Hermeneutics. Go check that out.
1: Look at you. There he is with the number nine song. He's actually been in a lot of trouble with Christian hip hop, calling some of the old heads washed up. He called some of them bums. Maybe that's just the way youngsters actually rap or talk. I don't know. What are your thoughts? 281-886-3915. You ever heard of Tarianne? She has a song, Big God.
2: I think I've heard of the name, but not the music.
1: Great worshiping woman right there. She's featuring KB right here with the number eight song with Left Hand.
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0: SKB Left Hand. He's talking about marriages right now. All right, stick and stay. When I come back, we're talking segment two. We'll find out what's the new number one song this week. Don't move. 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
2: two.
0: Look at you, you're right on point. This segment is being brought to you by Lockdown Love. Did you know the Blessed Beast Show airs in prisons across the nation? Idaho State Prison, Wisconsin, State Prison, Montana, and I want to say Illinois, Knoxville also. Thank you, sir. Thank you, ma'am, for writing us those notes. And if you ever wanted to call the show, you can get it in 281-886-3915. But for you, sir, for you, ma'am, we thank you in advance for donating because they call us collect. We got to pay for those collect calls. So right now, if you will, send us a Cash App with your seed right now to Bless Beats. That's B-L-E-S-S-E-D. Beats is spelled with a Z-B-E-A-T-Z. Let's keep the countdown going with the number seven song, Big God. He's from Canada. This is my homie, Preston Janzel. It sounds like this.
3: Number seven.

0: Six songs to go inside the Bless Beats Live Weekend syndicated show. This artist is on the rise. And if you want to talk about some of your new hot Christian rappers, some of this doesn't even sound like Christian rap, but you got to check out Alex Jean with Under the Blood at number six.
1: Number six.
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1: Number 5.

0: 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Katori, do you ever heard of a hip hop group called Wu-Tang?
1: I have not.
0: You've never heard of Wu-Tang Clan?
1: No, I haven't.
0: Oh my gosh. Okay.
1: Educate me.
0: Okay, well, they're a secular group and they were like rap legends. I mean, Method Man?
1: I've heard of that name.
0: Okay, he comes
1: out
0: of
1: that
0: there. Red Man?
1: I haven't heard of that.
0: Yes. Ghostface?
1: I haven't heard of that.
0: Okay, I won't even, somebody somewhere screaming at the radio.
1: Sorry, y'all.
0: Yeah, I mean, you're a church girl. I don't expect you to know. No, I'm just kidding. But Wu-Tang Clan was a group of collective artists that were really good. They were all from New York, from different parts of New York. And they went down as legends. I call this group right here the Christian Wu-Tang. They go by Indie Tribe, and they're from all over the place. John Keith. You just got so many different artists that's in that, but they all rap hard. This song number 4 is called Location. Check it out.
2: Number 4.

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1: 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I got my intern,
2: Katori T.
1: All right, we just talked about Wu-Tang, and you didn't know Wu-Tang. Let me ask you, do you know an artist named Usher?
2: I do.
1: Okay,
2: I do.
1: I was going to make sure. Usher, who is Usher to you? How would you describe Usher?
2: I would say he's just a normal R&B artist.
1: Normal or legendary?
2: I don't know about legendary. Legendary is a strong word. I feel like you have to have some history to be a legend.
1: Okay.
2: Sorry, y'all.
1: This is definitely a generational gap. But check it out. Usher had this song called You Make Me Wanna. You know that?
2: No, I don't.
1: All right.
2: I don't know that song.
1: You make me wanna leave the one I went. I can't sing on like Christmas song, but
2: I've probably heard of it.
1: Okay, all right. That song is one of his biggest records. Mm. And Aaron Cole, you heard of him?
2: No, I haven't.
1: Okay, Aaron Cole is a Christian hip-hop artist who sent a notice and said, man, can I sample your song?
2: Mm.
1: Usher, being the man that he is, actually said, yes, you can sample it. And he took this song, which is about cheating, and changed it and named the song Usher in the Spirit. Comes in at number three. Usher in the Spirit, Aaron Cole. Sounds like this. Y'all let me know what you think.
3: Number three.

0: All right, it's the Blessed Peace Live Weekend Syndicated Show. Keeping the countdown going right now. We got a brand new number one because right now Limo Blaze, which is from...
1: Ooh, I love Limo Blaze.
0: He's an international artist. Where, somebody texted me from Wisconsin last week and told me where Limo Blaze is from. Is it from Great Britain or...
1: I don't want to get it wrong, but I know I love that artist, though.
0: Yeah, Limo Blaze, he's dope. Here he is at number two. Go ahead and text me, 281-886-3915. Let me know where he's from. Maybe I can get him on the show. Here he is with Way at number two.
2: Number two.

0: 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As we get into this number one song, there is a instrumental for... Can you rap?
1: No.
0: I was going to make my intern rap.
1: Okay.
0: Forrest Frank at number one. This one is called Jesus Is Alive. Check it out. Side the Blessed Beast Show.
1: Number one.
2: Muhammad is still in his tomb, and Joseph Smith is still in his tomb, and Buddha is still in his tomb, and Confucius is still in his tomb. But there is one man who was not found in the tomb. I

0: 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Time to check in Alabama with the homie Mark White as he makes a difference in 1 minute. 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
1: On this Make a Difference Minute, I have Ariana Chestnut, founder and executive director of So Fresh and So Clean Haircuts for Youth. Along with barbers, So Fresh and So Clean Haircuts for Youth are stepping into schools and communities to mentor, encourage, and help cultivate distinguished young men one haircut at a time.
3: We actually perform or execute these haircuts while our entire tour experience is taking place. And it's most of the time it's in the same room. And it's a progressive development. So it's a progressive development of us cultivating these young men into distinguished young men. So what that looks like is, in the beginning, I actually partner with a lot of business owners and community leaders and mentors to come out and speak to the students on how they became the men they are today. So we move from a how to become a man to our college and career readiness conversation, which is tailored to elementary school level or middle school or high school. Other times, I will have an actual college graduate come in and be able to talk about where they are now in life. And then it progresses even more into a Tots Time workshop. So these kids aren't just getting haircuts, but they're getting the tips and the professionalism, advice, and what it means to carry yourself with pride and be proud of how you look while doing it. Because if you don't look good, if you don't feel good, if you don't feel good, you don't do good, as our barber Deja says.
1: For more information about this special organization, you can follow on Facebook at So Fresh and So Clean Haircuts, the number 4 youth. You can also reach out to Ariana Chestnut at 470-832-0804. 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
0: 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Stick and Stay, segment 3 is on the way. That rhymes. Couture, you are up next. Don't move. 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
1: 3.
0: Look at you being on point. Man, this segment is what I usually call the artist spotlight, where we interview people. We have the good news stories of the day. And you got a story.
1: I sure do. I want to take a second to talk today about where has the village gone. So I was doing some research. That's just a part of who I am. And I was looking at a story out of Tulsa, Oklahoma, about a man by the name of Nick Parsons, y'all. And so what happened to Nick was he had a stroke, right? And the community came together to throw a barbecue in honor of Nick. And I was reading this story, and that was one of the first things that came to mind. Do we really have community now like we did back then?
0: You better preach.
1: I'm talking about community had like a barbecue for him. Y'all know, especially my Louisiana family, y'all know how we do it. We do barbecues, we do crawfish boils, gumbo, you name it, and we'll do it. Do we have that same aspect of community now that we did when we used to be, you know, in the older days? And so this story made me really think about, how do we bring that back? How do we bring back that atmosphere in our neighborhoods? Because now you can walk in a neighborhood today and be scared that you're gonna get shot.
0: This is true.
1: But back then, it didn't matter. Back then, you know, you can knock on your neighbor's door. I know I used to do it. You can knock on your neighbor's door and say, you know what? Hey, I need a cup of milk. Not a gallon of milk. Can you give me a cup of milk? And, you know, it was an easy exchange. But now you can go in your neighborhood and be fearful if you're going to get shot. So if y'all want my personal opinion on this, I think that we have lost community. And I feel like the way we get that back is to understand that we're all in this together. As soon as we understand that we're all in this together, then that concept of community can come back into our lives, because now you understand, like, you're not just my next door neighbor, you're my brother and you're my sister. Take a second for that to sink into y'all. You're not just my neighbor, you're my brother, you're my sister, and we come together and we hurt together. See, that was the thing. That's what we missing for real. When we come together, community means we hurt together, we laugh together, we cry, we play, we do all that stuff together. But now it's more divided. And as soon as we get rid of the division, we're going to have community back.
0: Oof. I absolutely love that. Let me know your thoughts at 281-886-3915. When I come right back, I'm going to play two songs, and I'm going to bring somebody else on the mic, and I'm going to let them say where they're from and their thoughts about community. And your what generation are you?
1: Gen Z.
0: Oh, okay. They said Gen Z was lost. Okay, you came deep right there. We'll be right back. Don't move.

0: 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Katori, come here real quick. You just went really deep for those that's just tuning in. Real quick, give me a synopsis of what you were talking about.
1: So I was basically talking about where has the community gone? I was looking at a story, and it was basically about a man by the name of Nick Parsons. He had a stroke, and in order to support him in his recovery, his community threw a barbecue for him. So basically, I just dove in a little bit. Where has this idea of community shifted? How did we get to this place where we no longer have community anymore, and we've become more divided?
0: So good. I want to, when you said that, I think about in my generation, we would go outside and play and ride bikes all over the neighborhood, and that kind of just went away. But my only thought, the reason why it went away is because it's not as safe anymore to be outside. But then, too, again, kids are a little lazy. You know what I'm saying? A little lazy. They don't want to go outside and play no more. I got a special guest in the building. Introduce yourself.
2: Hey, I'm Indy.
0: Indy. Where you from?
2: I'm from Texas, but I'm a little bit Caribbean. So
0: I can hear it in your voice. All right. Now, are you what generation are you?
2: Oh, that's a good question. I think I'm the same as Z. I think I'm a Gen Z.
0: What year is Gen Z?
3: 04, the early 2000s.
2: Oh, then I'm the X.
0: You're not Gen X.
2: What's the one before
0: Gen
2: Z?
0: Y? Yeah, see, y'all generation is so lost. We went from X to Z. Nobody even thought about
2: y'all.
0: No, you're millennial.
2: I can't tell no more.
0: Yes, you're a millennial. All right, community. Growing up, where you from? And you said got some Texas with you. How was community?
2: Oh, community was big. Community is extremely big. Likewise, went to my neighbors, got stuff. Church community was super big. I was a church kid, so I was hanging out with everybody in church. And so I do think since pandemic and since social media and all this stuff, we kind of been more distant. But it's out of safety sometimes, right? Because people are crazy.
0: Do you think for y'all's peers now? Because y'all are, I call it plugged in. Everybody's walking around with headphones on. Like, people don't even really communicate like that. Do you think community, having a sense of community is awkward? Like, where you live right now, do you know your neighbor?
2: No. Right? I just met my neighbor upstairs.
0: And how long you've been living?
2: Like, at least a year.
0: See? But would you know their face?
2: I know their face now.
0: Okay.
2: But it was on a happenstance. I don't know my neighbors.
0: Yeah.
2: Yeah. That's strange now, weirdly enough. I think, honestly, if follow me, camera, right? So I've been on this thing. The Lord brought me to this thing called blind ambition.
0: Okay.
2: Right? And I think everybody's super ambitious now, and that's really good.
0: Okay.
2: Right? And it's really great, but it sometimes can lead us into a blinded area, if that makes sense. Like, what are you actually serving? So, like, I'm not going to make friends because I got to hustle and get the bag. I got to do this thing, right?
0: Right.
2: So, I think that's kind of been like a, there's several motivators, but that's definitely been a big motivator.
0: What was it called?
2: Blind ambition.
0: Blind ambition.
2: Look into it.
0: Okay. Katori, you live on campus?
3: I do.
0: Okay.
3: I do.
0: We're on a college campus right now. Do you know your neighbors?
3: No, I don't. Actually, some of them I do, some of them I don't.
0: Okay, and the ones that you don't, why do you think you don't know them? Have you not extended that olive branch, that hand to say, hey, I'm Katori? Why not?
3: I think mainly, especially with students living together, we don't really think about community like that. It has to be probably like a small space, a smaller dorm that we're living in. But I think for me, it's mostly we're all just trying to get a degree. Some of us keep our degree in mind and we say, you know what, I'm going to go to class, I'm going to come back, I'm not going to socialize with anybody. And so that's just how some of us rock in our dorms, unfortunately.
0: See, I would say, like they just said, that's business as usual. But just here's a challenge for y'all. When you're thinking about not being as social and like Indy just said, it's out of safety. Especially in college, if everybody's here to get a degree, that's your networking community. Because somebody's going to be a manager here. Somebody's going to be... So I think we do need to have a sense of community. And then just to challenge myself, I'm a homeowner and I live in the suburbs. And I've watched my neighbors' homes get built. And I've watched them move in. And I know their face, But I, too, can admit I have never went over and knocked on the door and said, hey, I'm Marcus. Right. And so I agree with your story, like the guy they went hard for him when he had a stroke. We do need to bring a sense of community back, a sense of getting to know our neighbor, getting to love our neighbor, and getting to serve our, because if we do, is it reciprocity? Is that the word?
2: Mm-hmm.
0: Yeah. It comes back. Let me know your thoughts. You could always text into the show, 281-886-3915. We've got two songs coming up for you. Don't move.

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1: 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We are in segment number four. It's all about new music. 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Ottawa, Canada, Manhattan, Kansas, Las Vegas, Sacramento, Wisconsin, what up? We actually got South Carolina. We got North Carolina. Tampa, Florida, thank you so much. And on the Blessed Beast Show. So you are all over the place. 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New music straight at you. Jared Sanders. He's one of the hottest artists on the come up. Check this one out. I don't know why he named it 13914 or 1391. Somebody let me know. 281-886-3915. That's a whole lot of numbers. Let's get into new music.
2: I stopped chasing people.

0: me.
1: New stuff right there, Jerry Sanders. I still don't know the name of that. It might be 13,914. Could be that. It could be 139.14. It's just new music. Put those combinations together and get that Jesus out of it, all right? We already lit. Here's my country friend, Lathan Warlick. Check him out.

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Every difficult moment you're having, he just processing you. That's all he's doing. Everything you're going through.

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Samui is a Hebrew word. It means concealed or under the covering of God. Go check that out. Be focused when you go and pick up something. Leaving you with this new one by Shepherd.

be either blood of the Christ or mark of the beast. Which one of the days of bowing to eat? Don't take the meal ticket and taste ain't sweet. Today gonna be sitting with many to see. Cut off my head forever, I seen. Night night, stay away, don't get left. Night night, just come outside, pull the stress, see them bright lights, it's time to ride.

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0: 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My motto, follow me, and I'll follow you back. Until next week, as always, be blessed, be true. Of course, be you. 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

0: 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Rise
1: up! Following a powerful tembler that killed at least 47 people in Mindanao, Manila Mayor Isko Moreno ordered mandatory monthly earthquake drills and building inspections to strengthen disaster preparedness. The inspections include schools, hospitals, old buildings, and government structures across the city in case a similar disaster hits the nation's capital. Road infrastructure should be inclusive to cyclists and pedestrians, according to environmental group 350 Pilipinas. Through the Workers' Bike Bus Initiative, cyclists traveled for 10 kilometers from Quezon City to Pasig. This year's budget for active transport plummeted to 105 million pesos from 2 billion in 2022, a 94% crash. Active transport is a vital economic shield against volatile energy prices and gridlock, advocates said. Two people were injured after a fire struck a commercial center in Barangay Paso de Blas, Valenzuela City. Based on initial reports, around 50 stalls were destroyed. Seven families were displaced. Four people, including a pregnant woman, died while another was injured in a fire that struck a bakery in Calamba, Laguna. The victims were reportedly asleep when the flames broke out. The flames spread to several establishments.

0: 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Rise
1: up! Following a powerful tembler that killed at least 47 people in Mindanao, Manila Mayor Isko Moreno ordered mandatory monthly earthquake drills and building inspections to strengthen disaster preparedness. The inspections include schools, hospitals, old buildings, and government structures across the city in case a similar disaster hits the nation's capital. Road infrastructure should be inclusive to cyclists and pedestrians, according to environmental group 350 Pilipinas. Through the Workers Bike Bus Initiative, cyclists traveled for 10 kilometers from Quezon City to Pasig. This year's budget for active transport plummeted to 105 million pesos from 2 billion in 2022, a 94% crash. Active transport is a vital economic shield against volatile energy prices and gridlock, advocates said. Two people were injured after a fire struck a commercial center in Barangay Paso de Blas, Valenzuela City. Based on initial reports, around 50 stalls were destroyed. Seven families were displaced. Four people, including a pregnant woman, died while another was injured in a fire that struck a bakery in Calamba, Laguna. The victims were reportedly asleep when the flames broke out. The flames spread to several establishments.

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1: up! Following a powerful tembler that killed at least 47 people in Mindanao, Manila Mayor Isko Moreno ordered mandatory monthly earthquake drills and building inspections to strengthen disaster preparedness. The inspections include schools, hospitals, old buildings, and government structures across the city in case a similar disaster hits the nation's capital. Road infrastructure should be inclusive to cyclists and pedestrians, according to environmental group 350 Pilipinas. Through the Workers' Bike Bus initiative, cyclists traveled for 10 kilometers from Quezon City to Pasig. This year's budget for active transport plummeted to 105 million pesos from 2 billion in 2022, a 94% crash. Active transport is a vital economic shield against volatile energy prices and gridlock, advocates said. Two people were injured after a fire struck a commercial center in Barangay Paso de Blas, Valenzuela City. Based on initial reports, around 50 stalls were destroyed. Seven families were displaced. Four people, including a pregnant woman, died while another was injured in a fire that struck a bakery in Calamba, Laguna. The victims were reportedly asleep when the flames broke out. The flames spread to several establishments.

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1: Rise up! Following a powerful tembler that killed at least 47 people in Mindanao, Manila Mayor Isko Moreno ordered mandatory monthly earthquake drills and building inspections to strengthen disaster preparedness. The inspections include schools, hospitals, old buildings, and government structures across the city in case a similar disaster hits the nation's capital. Road infrastructure should be inclusive to cyclists and pedestrians, according to environmental group 350 Pilipinas. Through the Workers' Bike Bus Initiative, cyclists traveled for 10 kilometers from Quezon City to Pasig. This year's budget for active transport plummeted to 105 million pesos from 2 billion in 2022, a 94% crash. Active transport is a vital economic shield against volatile energy prices and gridlock, advocates said. Two people were injured after a fire struck a commercial center in Barangay Paso de Blas, Valenzuela City. Based on initial reports, around 50 stalls were destroyed. Seven families were displaced. Four people, including a pregnant woman, died while another was injured in a fire that struck a bakery in Calamba, Laguna. The victims were reportedly asleep when the flames broke out. The flames spread to several establishments.

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1: Rise up! Following a powerful tembler that killed at least 47 people in Mindanao, Manila Mayor Isko Moreno ordered mandatory monthly earthquake drills and building inspections to strengthen disaster preparedness. The inspections include schools, hospitals, old buildings, and government structures across the city in case a similar disaster hits the nation's capital. Road infrastructure should be inclusive to cyclists and pedestrians, according to environmental group 350 Pilipinas. Through the Workers' Bike Bus Initiative, cyclists traveled for 10 kilometers from Quezon City to Pasig. This year's budget for active transport plummeted to 105 million pesos from 2 billion in 2022, a 94% crash. Active transport is a vital economic shield against volatile energy prices and gridlock, advocates said. Two people were injured after a fire struck a commercial center in Barangay Paso de Blas, Valenzuela City. Based on initial reports, around 50 stalls were destroyed. Seven families were displaced. Four people, including a pregnant woman, died while another was injured in a fire that struck a bakery in Calamba, Laguna. The victims were reportedly asleep when the flames broke out. The flames spread to several establishments.

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1: Following a powerful tembler that killed at least 47 people in Mindanao, Manila Mayor Isko Moreno ordered mandatory monthly earthquake drills and building inspections to strengthen disaster preparedness. The inspections include schools, hospitals, old buildings, and government structures across the city in case a similar disaster hits the nation's capital. Road infrastructure should be inclusive to cyclists and pedestrians, according to environmental group 350 Pilipinas. Through the Workers' Bike Bus initiative, cyclists traveled for 10 kilometers from Quezon City to Pasig. This year's budget for active transport plummeted to 105 million pesos from 2 billion in 2022, a 94% crash. Active transport is a vital economic shield against volatile energy prices and gridlock, advocates said. Two people were injured after a fire struck a commercial center in Barangay Paso de Blas, Valenzuela City. Based on initial reports, around 50 stalls were destroyed. Seven families were displaced. Four people, including a pregnant woman, died while another was injured in a fire that struck a bakery in Calamba, Laguna. The victims were reportedly asleep when the flames broke out. The flames spread to several establishments.

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1: This is By the Way. Outside our living room window is a bird feeder. It's always nice to watch the birds stop by for a bite to eat. It's less exciting to see the squirrels do their best to get to the feeder. Today is the birthday of John James Audubon, who loved observing birds and depicting them in his artistic sketches. You know, God loves birds too. They're mentioned quite a number of times in the Bible. He cares for the lowly sparrow, as we are told, and you can imagine how much more he cares for us. Remember God's love. Remember how he can lift your tired wings, as it were, and help you soar as on wings of eagles. This is By the Way.

We're going to sing about the name of Jesus Christ, the name of the Lord. And it's our desire tonight that we would just lift His name above all other names. Can you just close your eyes for a moment and say this name, Jesus? Say it again, Jesus. What does that name mean to us tonight? What does it mean to you tonight? When I speak the name of Jesus, it's as though I can see His face and I can sense His arms wrapped around me. And I realize that there's so much power and dynamic in that name that my life forever has been changed. Praise His name. That's what we're going to do tonight. Let's do it now.

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2: Hello and welcome to God's Promises, a brief radio feature that unpacks the scripture, the words of the Bible, the promises that God has made to us in His written word. Read it every day. Whether you can read it for an hour a day or 5 minutes a day, read the Bible every day. I suggest you start in the Gospels, Matthew, Mark, Luke, and John, and read to the right, Acts and Romans and Corinthians, the New Testament, and apply it to your life. If you're not going to apply the Bible to your life, why read it?
3: Well, yeah.
2: When God says, do something, do it. Whether you understand it or not, that's faith in God, that following His directions as found in the Bible will work out to your benefit and will honor God at the same time.
4: Oh, yeah?
5: Yeah.
2: Let's look at heaven. Heaven is real. John 14:1 reads, do not let your hearts be troubled. Trust in God, trust also in me. In my Father's house there are many mansions, and when it's time, I will come and get you. That's a special verse that I have had the opportunity to preach many times with regard to suicide. The suicide is something we all should avoid, because it says right there in John 14, when it's time, Jesus will come and get us. And we don't get to choose the time of our death. A lot of people ask me as a pastor, do people that commit suicide go to hell? Some people believe that. Some people don't. Study that on your own and ask God how you're to interpret the words of the Bible when it comes to suicide. We know it's bad, but is that automatically a ticket to hell? In my mind, I think the grace and mercy of God would consider the fact that a person who commits suicide is out of their mind, crazy. And how could God hold a person who's out of their mind accountable for their actions? Now, I know some theologians disagree with me, but how do we know what a person said to God at the last second before they died? So, does a person who commits suicide automatically go to hell? I think we'll put that one in the category of, I'll leave it to God, because I can't fully know that for sure. That's my opinion. You have a right to have a different one. Because heaven is real, hell is real, and we must do our best to accept Jesus as our Lord and Savior and lead others to Christ for their eternal reward as well. You know, when times are tough, Satan tempts us to be angry at God. Job lost his riches, his family, even his health. His friends offered him nothing but questions about what kind of sin he must have committed. Job cries out, "Where are you, God?" And God says, "I am Creator, and you are creation. What advice do you have to offer me, the Creator?" You see, that's when we have to realize, whether we're talking about suicide or troubles in our life or any issue that we process biblically, that God is God and we are not. God doesn't think like us. God doesn't act like us. But we do know that God is good and God is love. God is love. And this is something that everyone must be certain of. Search the scriptures. And when you're thinking about getting to heaven, it's not something you can earn. It's a free gift. We're saved by grace through faith in Jesus Christ, not because we were good. Many times I've asked people, do you know you're going to heaven? And most of them respond, well, I hope I've been good enough. There is no good enough. No man, no woman on earth is good enough to go to heaven. We get to heaven through Jesus. Jesus says, I am the way, the truth, and the life. No one comes to the Father except through me.
5: Oh, yeah?
6: Oh, you betcha, yeah.
5: Yeah.
2: No, the other religions are not a way to heaven. Other religions are a way to meet God, but for eternal punishment. God loves you as much as He loves Jesus. That's hard to believe, but the Bible says it, so I believe it's true. And when we speak about heaven, there's a heaven now, and then there's going to be a new heaven and a new earth. That's in Revelation 21, 1 through 4. Look that up, please. Revelation 21, 1 through 4. Then I saw a new heaven and a new earth, for the first heaven and the first earth had passed away. Well, my 5 minutes are up on this God's Promises. Thanks for listening, and thanks most of all for your prayers.
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1: up! Following a powerful tembler that killed at least 47 people in Mindanao, Manila Mayor Isko Moreno ordered mandatory monthly earthquake drills and building inspections to strengthen disaster preparedness. The inspections include schools, hospitals,